0: predictions.
1: Party goes commercial free.

0: he drove past me on his bicycle.
1: Hey, baby, we're going to dinner. 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

0: If it's not loud, you're doing it wrong. CK 105.5. Here's what's trending, what you'll be talking about when you get into work. Maybe you would need some refreshment and you're thinking, man, how could I save some money? Well, just head over to the freeway in West Virginia because Monday night, a semi truck hit one of the guardrails and spilled a bunch of liquid.
1: The semi came through carrying 90 barrels of bourbon whiskey.
0: Hey, whoa. And I don't know about you, but it sounds like Blake Shelton works for the sheriff's department.
1: Through carrying 90 barrels of bourbon whiskey.
0: All right.
2: It does sound like
0: Blake. Sounds like Blake Shelton. It's West Virginia Parkways Authority Executive Director Chuck Smith.
1: Accidentally hit one of the attenuators or the guardrails between the lanes coming through. Jarred the truck. I think there was 8 barrels that were damaged and leaked.
0: I mean, it's a tragedy, and yet he makes it sound like a really nice time.

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What's number 1? Ariana Grande. 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CK1055 top 4 at 4.

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3: They say the holy water's watered down, and this town's lost its faith. Our colors will fade eventually, so if our time is running out, day after day, we'll make the mundane a masterpiece. Oh my, my, oh my, my love, I take one look at you, you're taking me out.

0: Another huge hit from Taylor Swift, Patient Zero, Nightly with Jade and Tyler. And we know that Taylor Swift doesn't go see her husband when he travels on the road. She only goes to home games, security reasons there. So that's why she made an appearance on Saturday Night Live briefly to go check out her friend Dakota Johnson doing the hosting. And they chatted up during the monologue.
1: It's really fun to see them on stage side by side doing something live after the video. And Dakota's acting in it. But wow, a point you just brought up a second ago. I did not ever think she moved like the president. The fact that she can't even go to away games because the security can't be as tight as it is at home. Never thought about that. It's kind of wild.
0: She's also a therapist to her friend Dakota Johnson. Listen in.
2: But I have really good friends. They don't judge me for dating these men. They're actually really supportive.
3: I'm not your therapist, actually. You just show up once a week at my house with an empty bottle of wine and ask if I want some.
2: Yeah, well, I have manners. And then you flop on my couch and overshare, and every so often I just say, damn, that's crazy. I'm not a therapist. And then I go, well, you know, oh, it's getting late. I should probably go to bed. And then you

0: 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Non-stop.
1: Nightly with Jade and Tyler.